0: The River. We're Brant and Sherry.
1: You know, one problem with news addiction that so many people suffer with
0: news
1: right now.
0: Addiction. That's interesting.
1: Yeah.
0: Okay.
1: It takes the joy out of everything. I don't think people, like, I found that scripture in Psalms says, serve the Lord with gladness. Mm-hmm. Come before his presence with singing. Mm-hmm. So often the reaction is, if you're constantly absorbing stuff, oh yeah, I can't really do that right now because of this going on. Mm-hmm. Not with that happening.
0: Yeah.
1: Well, the world was messed up when this was written. Mm-hmm. Big time. If this was a Davidic psalm, if he wrote it, I don't know offhand, Psalm mm-hmm. 100, but he's under threat of death.
0: Yeah.
1: Like, there's all sorts of stuff going on. Always has been. And yet, I'm supposed to serve the Lord with gladness and come before his presence with singing. You know what? I'm going to do it. The
2: River. Today, we're speaking with Tyler Gorlock, who is very afraid of the dark.
3: Ah!
2: What happened?
3: I'm afraid of.
2: The dark?
3: Ah!
2: But it's not dark.
3: Ah!
2: I just said dark.
3: Ah!
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1: Pressure moving into our area, so things will be clearing up during the overnight hours. Our weekend looks good, too. Overnight low about 50, sunny and close to 70 for the high on Saturday. Sunshine, and we get low 70s on Sunday, looking good into Monday. I'm meteorologist Steve Hamilton on Uplifting and Encouraging the River.
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1: You want to talk about news addiction?
2: Yeah, I've never heard anyone refer to it as that, as being addicted to the news. But I think I can swerve into it if you... It is weirdly addictive. I'm wondering why, do you think?
3: Well, I can take some stabs at it. Okay. I'm completely uneducated. I'm not going to want to talk about.
2: It's just interesting.
3: I think we can get addicted to anything. I know we can't. Mm-hmm. Anything that gives us a dopamine hit.
2: Mm-hmm.
3: Anything.
2: Yeah.
3: And I think the news provides, especially the way we do news now.
2: Mm-hmm. Where you find the one that makes you feel like a good person.
3: Makes you feel good about yourself.
2: Yeah,
3: and makes
2: because
3: you
2: the other people are doing.
3: Realize how bad, and then you get to see that constantly.
2: Yeah.
3: And it also gives you a feeling of tribal belonging.
2: Okay.
3: Now, it's acid. It's mm-hmm. toxic, in my opinion.
2: Yeah.
3: But it does that.
2: Okay.
3: And the other thing is, the constant fear stoking
2: mm-hmm.
3: makes you feel like you need it to find out so that you're not under threat of something you don't know about.
2: Mm.
3: I hope that makes some sense.
2: So then you keep going back to
3: it. You keep going back to it because it provides some sense at a weird level, even though it makes you anxious, it mm-hmm. makes you have a false sense of security because you know
2: what's going on. But it's not peace. And that's when I started realizing that. That's when I had to start turning it off. This is not making me peaceful.
3: No, and right. And you only get one lifetime in this form. Like, mm-hmm. and do you want to be at peace or not? Or do you want to have that stolen from you in your one shot?
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1: Talk about irrational fears we have when we're kids. They have this list that people kind of voted on. A lot of stuff kept coming up. Like when you're a kid, you think, I'm going to cramp up after I eat. I'll go swimming 45 minutes instead of an hour, and then I'll not be able to swim. I'll sink to the bottom.
2: That's what they told us, yes. Yeah.
1: This is another one. This may sound strange, but it resonated with me. I haven't thought about it for a long time. A lot of people thought skunks were going to be a bigger issue when they got older. Like, eventually, they're going to get you.
2: Yeah, I'm gonna get sprayed.
1: Yeah, I honestly did, too.
2: Yeah, we did. We thought that, too.
1: Why did we...
2: I don't
1: know. 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
1: River Weather. Especially moving into our area, so things will be clearing up during the overnight hours. Our weekend looks good, too. Overnight low about 50, sunny and close to 70 for the high on Saturday. Sunshine, and we get low 70s on Sunday, looking good into Monday. I'm meteorologist Steve Hamilton on Uplifting and Encouraging the River.
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7: Especially moving into our area, so things will be clearing up during the overnight hours. Our weekend looks good, too. Overnight low about 50, sunny, and close to 70 for the high on Saturday. Sunshine, and we get low 70s on Sunday, looking good into Monday. I'm meteorologist Steve Hamilton on Uplifting and Encouraging the River.
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1: The River. We're Bran and Sherry.
2: If you come from a step family, you can maybe identify with this if you have a great stepmom or stepdad. I do. My stepdad is just amazing. I felt like, he full on basically said, I'm treating you as a son when he got married to my mom. And I thought, well, that's odd because I have a dad. Mm-hmm. At the same time, it really meant a lot to me. And then he immediately took me. This is the day after I graduated high school, they got married. I was 17 years old. Mm-hmm. And there's a lot of things I hadn't learned about fixing things. And he's an industrial arts teacher. He took me under his wing and he tried for years. He made me his maintenance man, and he kept trying, and eventually he gave up, but the point was...
1: Didn't he tell you something like stick to the music or something? Yeah.
2: After a while, he's like, you know what?
1: Play your guitar, son.
2: You just write things. You're a good writer.
1: That's awesome.
2: But to this day, I'm so thankful for him, and the reason I was thinking about this is because of this wedding story we were talking about, but it doesn't take anything away from your biological parent. Mm-hmm. To have a great step parent. It's just like having kids to me, where it's not like it's a finite love amount. Mm-hmm. If I have a second child, I love my first child less. It's nothing like that. Like, God used him not only to fill in the gaps in my life, but he's been a blessing to my mom. And as somebody who loves my mom, mm-hmm. I'm just so thankful for him. I'll never not be thankful for him. And I love my dad. I'll never not be thankful for my stepdad too.
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2: Pressure moving into our area, so things will be clearing up during the overnight hours. Our weekend looks good, too. Overnight low about 50, sunny and close to 70 for the high on Saturday. Sunshine, and we get low 70s on Sunday, looking good into Monday. I'm meteorologist Steve Hamilton on Uplifting and Encouraging the River.
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2: 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So are you talking about in life or just in the world?
1: Just for the show.
2: Okay.
1: Because otherwise, look, if I wasn't on the radio, I would never look at anything.
2: Well, because it's not books. World War I anymore, so what is there to really look at?
1: I would only study World War I books. And maybe the occasional C.S. Lewis or Chesterton. There's an article in Yahoo today about weight gain. It says, watch out for these hidden chemicals.
2: Okay.
1: And I'm like, honestly, let's be honest.
2: Mm-hmm.
1: Hidden chemicals.
2: Uh-huh.
1: Is that really the problem?
2: Hidden chemicals.
1: Or is it stuff that we can see? Like that cheesecake. I mean, be honest. Is it really a hidden secret? You go through your own diet. I'm saying this from experience too. Was it something hidden or is it kind of obvious in retrospect?
2: I don't know, Brent. I think they put something in that pizza. I can't say for sure. I don't have any scientific facts, but there's something
1: in
2: there.
1: There's some hidden chemical in this pile of butter I just put on this biscuit. We can't see it. That's the thing. That's why it's so tricky. It's secret.
2: It's tricky. It's a problem.
1: Something's in here. I'm telling you.
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0: leave it. On the night you're falling all to pieces, you can bring your lonely heart to Jesus. What if I told you that I believe it?
1: Hey, it's Brant Hansen. 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
2: preaching.
4: A babbler.
2: Yeah, I mean, and yet Paul said, "This is." 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
2: 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I'm Cindy Tang with Moving Moments. That's what a teenager said at church after he returned from a missions trip to Nicaragua. 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Kevin pointed to his partner, who shared his testimony in Spanish. And that young man, well, he accepted Jesus Christ as his Savior. In John chapter 4, the Samaritan woman shared what Jesus had done for her. 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

0: If you think you missed your opportunity, that the time has passed you by for that perfect scenario of a house sale, I think there's still hope, my friend. My name's Josh from the River Morning Show. 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
15: Abundant sunshine today. The high 69, and northeast wind at 6 to 12 miles an hour. Skies become partly cloudy tonight, the low down to 50. Mostly sunny on Sunday and a little bit warmer, the high 75. Mostly clear Sunday night, the low 50. Sunny and upper 60s on Monday. I'm meteorologist Matthew Harding, uplifting and encouraging the River.
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0: next Friday is his next race. And we're going to go see that. I'm going to think about going over the fence right away. And I'm probably still going to stand because one guy sometime in the recent past might have said, don't do that. Maybe. I hate my brain! The popular saying goes, faith has taken the first step, even when you can't see the whole staircase. 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
13: Abundant sunshine today, the high 69, a northeast wind at 6 to 12 miles an hour. Skies become partly cloudy tonight, the low down to 50. Mostly sunny on Sunday and a little bit warmer, the high 75. Mostly clear Sunday night, the low 50. Sunny and upper 60s on Monday. I'm meteorologist Matthew Harding. Uplift upper 60s on Monday. I'm meteorologist Matthew Harding.

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0: the River Morning Show. My name is Josh, and this question has been asked of several River Morning Show guest co-hosts throughout Hannah's maternity leave. However, this is the first time we get to ask an Ohioan this question. The artist in question, by the way, is Ohio's own Seth Schleter. I'm running back to you. Seth, what has been your experience with the Gen Z slang term that's so Ohio?
1: There's definitely like this weird perception of Ohio in different places I go to. It's like, oh, you're from Ohio. I'm like, guys, it's the best.
0: Yeah,
1: trust me.
0: Yeah.
1: You know, I'm like the biggest advocate of Ohio. I'm the second biggest advocate. My family lives in Toledo, and then he moved to Texas for a little bit after high school, and then he ended up coming to Columbus, and now he's like trying to get everyone to move to Cleveland. He's like, yeah, the biggest Columbus fan. I'm a huge Columbus fan. I'm always trying to get people to move here. I'm like, guys, just trust me. It's amazing.
0: Yeah.
1: And it's funny because like there have been some friends like from Nashville or other places that like will come visit or come to a show, and they're like, I would definitely consider moving here. I'm like,
0: yeah,
1: yes, because it's great.
0: That's right.
1: So here's the thing. I think the Lord's protecting us, you know, because it's like, I think it's like all the weirdos who think Ohio is not a great place, then it's probably too cool for you anyway.
0: There we go.
1: You know, and so like we don't actually want you to move here because you would ruin it. You know, so like, but the people are like, all right, I'm open to that. Like, let's check it out. And they come on. Yeah, you come along. You're like, we want you here. We want Ohio to just be the best place ever. So if you're the kind of guy who's just going to hate on Ohio, we don't want you anyway.
0: That's so great. If there's room on the bandwagon, just bring your instrument. Let's go.
2: Today, we're speaking with Tyler Gorlock, who is very afraid of the dark.
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3: The River Weather. Abundant sunshine today. The high 69. A northeast wind at 6 to 12 miles an hour. Skies become partly cloudy tonight. The low down to 50. Mostly sunny on Sunday and a little bit warmer. The high 75. Mostly clear Sunday night. The low 50. Sunny and upper 60s on Monday. I'm meteorologist Matthew Harding on Uplifting and Encouraging the River.
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Good morning. Hannah continues to be on maternity leave, and that means Seth Schleter is joining the show from his home up the road in Ohio. 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

0: 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Hannah is on maternity leave, and the stories that we've had from River Morning Show guest co-hosts have been amazing about where God has found them. Those testimony stories are super, super powerful. But Seth Schleter, Ohio's own and River Morning Show guest co-host through today, how is God helping you find hope? What is he teaching and showing you you can share this morning?
1: We just had the World Cup season, and I'm a big soccer fan, or football, as you know, I actually think it should be called, but you know, people get mad at me for that. That's fine.
0: If you're going to call it football, you got to go football.
1: Football. But I remember having this moment, and it's so random, it's the way my brain works. But I remember having this moment where I just thought, like, man, like, if there was just like this thing that happened where like I like gave up food for a day, shelter for a day, like just like a couple things for like a whole day. But at the end of that day, I became the world's best soccer player.
0: Oh,
1: could
0: yeah.
1: play in the World Cup, could do that. I'm like, that's an easy yes for me. I'm like, yeah, a little bit of suffering, whatever, but like, I get to play in the World Cup, do all these cool things, that's amazing. And then I was just thinking about, man, like this life is blink of an eye. Literally, this entire life we live is actually a blink of an eye. And that just puts everything in perspective for me, that the suffering we face, the challenges we face, whatever it is, it's like, man, if we had to endure that now so that we can celebrate and rejoice and have the most insane, beautiful, mind-blowing time for eternity and be rewarded from our God who is the giver of all good gifts, it's worth it. And yeah. I think that's just helped reframe every challenge in my life, because it just means, like, if it's easy for me to think like I can give up food for a day, become a great World Cup player, man, the blink of an eye that is this life, I can enter into it in all the hardships knowing that there is an eternity of reward ahead. And so my encouragement just for anyone listening is to remind yourself of eternity, you know, to remind yourself of the hope of heaven, like to remind yourself that like this life is just so small. It is the blink of an eye, and we make everything about just this place, but actually there's an eternity ahead. And when we remember that, it makes everything we do on this side of heaven have a new meaning and a new purpose. The suffering, the joy, all of it.
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11: Abundant sunshine today, the high 69, a northeast wind at 6 to 12 miles an hour. Skies become partly cloudy tonight, the low down to 50. Mostly sunny on Sunday and a little bit warmer, the high 75. Mostly clear Sunday night, the low 50. Sunny and upper 60s on Monday. I'm meteorologist Matthew Hardigan, uplifting and encouraging the river.
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0: believe it. On the night you're falling all to pieces, you can bring your lonely heart to Jesus. What if I told you that I believe it?
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3: 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Abigail, who works here at The River, said today her son was getting dressed, and he looked at his legs and said, "Mama, I got sprinkles on me."
1: Those are freckles. 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
1: It's not freckles?
3: No. It's goosebumps.
1: Oh! Oh, that's amazing. Sprinkles. Goosebumps. Only a kid could figure something like that out.
3: Exactly.
1: That's Kiddo Lingo. 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

0: This is the River Morning Show. My name is Josh. Hannah's on maternity leave. And so we're joined again today by a River Morning Show guest co-host. And this is the best question you can ask a guest co-host. Seth, where did God find you?
1: He found me as an infant. You know, I grew up as a just an amazing family that prioritized the Lord. And so I grew up knowing about the Lord and him being like a part of my life. And I definitely had moments of wandering, definitely like sin struggles that I dealt with and needed grace and needed help in with the Lord. And so I feel like I was always like, I feel like he found me there, but it was a process of continually being found. I remember someone even saying the analogy once of like, he leaves the 99 to find the one. Mm-hmm. And I think we view that with people, but also like, you know, there's like 100 different parts of our heart, you know?
0: Oh, yeah.
1: And it's like, God wants each part of your heart. And I feel like throughout my life, it was like finding and giving him like a new part of my heart. And I think it was in high school, really, when I gave my life to the Lord.
0: Yeah.
1: Like fully. It was like, man, Lord, I've believed in you. I've like generally kind of tried to like be a good person, but like I want to give my whole life to you. And I think it was just after seasons of searching for satisfaction and other things and just not finding it and realizing that he was the only one who could satisfy. And I'm the kind of person who just like I'm like all in for something when I'm all in. And so I was like, man, like I want to be all in for this, and I want to just like, I'm finding the abundant life that John 10:10 talks about. And I'm like, man, God, like you don't just give this boring life that I have to follow these rules and do these things and yada. It's like, man, there's an abundance, there's a joy to this that I haven't found, and I want everyone else to find it. And so that was really in high school, and that kind of set the trajectory for the rest of my life.
2: Today we're speaking with Tyler Gorlock, who is very afraid of the dark. What happened?
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15: Abundant sunshine today, the high 69, a northeast wind at 6 to 12 miles an hour. Skies become partly cloudy tonight, the low down to 50. Mostly sunny on Sunday and a little bit warmer, the high 75. Mostly clear Sunday night, the low 50. Sunny and upper 60s on Monday. I'm meteorologist Matthew Harding on Uplifting and Encouraging the River.
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0: The River Morning Show. I'm Josh. Hannah's on maternity leave. This tends to happen with smash hit songs like this.
1: God, I'm still counting my blessings.
0: The song is everywhere. Seth Schleter's here as the River Morning Show guest co-host. Now, Seth, I've seen and heard this song in places I never thought I would. I mean, first of all, in your kids' book, congratulations on that. Playing over the speakers in Walmart. I've had friends' kids use it as a wedding walk-down song as opposed to, like, the traditional Here Comes the Bride type thing. Or Canon and D or whatever that is. Are you seeing this too? Like, the song in places you never thought you'd find it?
2: Oh, it's crazy. I feel like two of the fun ones. I mean, yeah, so like that, I've seen like people use it. I mean, obviously on social media, but like celebrities using it on social media, like Gal Gadot, Hugh Jackman, like some of these people are like, I remember friends sending me this. There was a Dodgers player that was using it as his walk-up song.
0: No way.
2: So people would, yeah, people would like send me videos of that. And then this one day, last fall maybe, and I got a text from Matt Maher, and he's like, dude, your song's on the Bills game, on like the Bills television thing, wherever. I'm like, what?
0: Wow.
2: So I guess they like before the game, they were doing some segment to honor like an old coach or manager or someone. And
0: that was Marv Levy. I saw that. Yes, I remember that. Yeah. Oh my gosh.
2: So they had Counting My Blessings in the background of that. So just like random places. And I feel like I'll just like randomly hear about it. I'm like, wait, that's so funny. Someone will tag me in a post or send me something. And it's just wild because you just never know where it's gonna turn up.
0: Yeah, that's great. You created a multimedia, multi-level superstar moment multiple times over. So congratulations. You knew all these things.
2: I'm just waiting for someone to ask me to do like a Count My Blessings in the movie.
0: You know, yeah. Like,
2: we haven't got there yet. But,
0: get with Bart's people from Mercy Me. They gotta have more movies in them. Like, let's go. Get your people on it.
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0: Hey, thanks for listening to the River Music Team Top 20. My name's Haley. That was number 16, Franny Cash, Jesus All Along, up one spot today. And before that, at number 17, the band made up of many of her family members, We the Kingdom, Rescue Me. So we got a great show in store today. Still plenty of songs to come. We're always looking to see who's claiming that top spot. It has been Micah Tyler for the last 2 weeks, so we will see if he's hanging on or if somebody new is moving in today. But we've also got throwbacks with Toby Mac and Stephen Curtis Chapman. We've got Rend Collective in the artist spotlight with back-to-back songs, and Rend Collective is bringing your future hit. So all that is coming as we're keeping on counting down the best of the best songs on the river. And coming up in just about 5 minutes, it's number 15.
1: Today, we're speaking with Tyler Gorlock, who is very afraid of the dark.
2: Ah!
1: What happened?
2: I'm afraid of.
1: The dark?
2: Ah!
1: But it's not dark.
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11: The River Weather. Abundant sunshine today. The high 69. A northeast wind at 6 to 12 miles an hour. Skies become partly cloudy tonight. The low down to 50. Mostly sunny on Sunday and a little bit warmer. The high 75. Mostly clear Sunday night. The low 50. Sunny and upper 60s on Monday. I'm meteorologist Matthew Harding on Uplifting and Encouraging the River.
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0: It's the River Music Team Top 20. That's Emerson Day, No Smoke at number 12, up one spot today. If you are listening to this countdown and wondering, why haven't I heard one of my favorite songs on the river yet? Well, maybe that's your sign that you need to be a part of the River Music Team, because that's how this countdown works. It's right in the name. It's people just like you who share your opinions through a survey email that comes from me. Hey, I'm Haley. It comes from me right to you twice a month. And you just share honestly. And then that's what shapes this countdown. It also shapes how the river sounds every single day. And it's very much a more the merrier kind of situation. So you're always invited to participate. 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So hopefully you'll go get signed up, riverradio.com. 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

0: 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Coming up in just a couple minutes, it's number 6.
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6: and sunshine today. The high 69, a northeast wind at 6 to 12 miles an hour. Skies become partly cloudy tonight, the low down to 50. Mostly sunny on Sunday and a little bit warmer, the high 75. Mostly clear Sunday night, the low 50. Sunny and upper 60s on Monday. I'm meteorologist Matthew Harding, uplifting and encouraging the river.
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0: Thank God from Leanna Crawford. It's number three for the third week in a row. I know that Leanna and her husband are thanking God for the fact that their family is growing. If you didn't know, Leanna Crawford is welcoming her first child, a baby boy, this November. So coming up here soon, but coming up even sooner, number two on the River Music Team Top 20, just about 5 minutes away. So this is not the time to go anywhere.
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1: 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Bear with me. 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
0: Abundant sunshine today. The high 69, a northeast wind at 6 to 12 miles an hour. Skies become partly cloudy tonight, the low down to 50. Mostly sunny on Sunday and a little bit warmer, the high 75. Mostly clear Sunday night, the low 50. Sunny and upper 60s on Monday. I'm meteorologist Matthew Hardigan, uplifting and encouraging the river.
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0: I'm Bailey, so honored to be with you on this Saturday. And as we get ready for the game later today, we're all waiting for the game in November, the big game, OSU versus Michigan. I mean, that is the game we're wondering about. And I'll be honest, I don't know a ton about football, but something that has really helped me is actually listening to the Rivalry podcast. JP and Jace, they're both on opposite sides, but they break it down in a family-friendly way, so even I can understand what's happening and actually start looking forward to game day Saturdays because I want to know what's going on and what JP and Jace talked about. 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

0: 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So, of course, we spoiled him. 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He got so much human food. But that's just between you and me. All the belly rubs. He got to play in his pool because it's one of his favorite things to do. But what about you? What do you do for your furry friend either on their birthday, their gotcha day? 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
9: The River Weather. Abundant sunshine today. The high 69, a northeast wind at 6 to 12 miles an hour. Skies become partly cloudy tonight, the low down to 50. Mostly sunny on Sunday and a little bit warmer, the high 75. Mostly clear Sunday night, the low 50. Sunny and upper 60s on Monday. I'm meteorologist Matthew Hardigan, uplifting and encouraging the river.
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0: I love that one. That is Jamie McDonald, Left It in the River. I'm Bailey, filling in for Greg, who has today off. But don't worry, we got more great music coming up right after this.
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11: The River Weather. Abundant sunshine today, the high 69, and northeast wind at 6 to 12 miles an hour. Skies become partly cloudy tonight, the low down to 50. Mostly sunny on Sunday and a little bit warmer, the high 75. Mostly clear Sunday night, the low 50. Sunny and upper 60s on Monday. I'm meteorologist Matthew Harding, uplifting and encouraging the river.
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7: 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My wife was a little bit delayed in traffic, but the waitress brought us waters and said that she would come back to the table. 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You look so young." My name is Dean Fulks, and I'm the lead pastor of Life Point Church here in Columbus. I wanted to say to that waitress, do you know how tips work? 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We are talking about two realities right now. 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That God saves you in a moment, but He transforms you over a lifetime. 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
13: 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You'll have Jeremy Camp, Ohio's own Seth Schleeder, Katie Nicole, and of course, the man himself, Toby Mac. 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
1: Yay!
2: Thankfully, there's no need to justify singing along with your favorite songs. They're on the river now.

0: the champion has been crowned. No, I'm not making that word up. Fat Bear Week has officially ceased. It's found its winner and its backpack, or 164, whatever you prefer, but I like calling him backpack. He got his name because back when we first saw him, when he was first born to his mom, Holly, he was always on our back, always hanging out up there. And so now, a couple years later, he is now the champion. He is the fattest bear. So if you voted for him, you had him on your brackets, guess what? Congratulations, you were right. But that's not to say that none of the other winners aren't winners, because they're all big boys and girls. If you are looking for a laugh today, I highly encourage you, Google Fat Bear Weeks and look at the before and after photos. It'll be sure to bring a smile to your face.
1: Today, we're speaking with Tyler Gorlock, who is very afraid of the dark. Ah! 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
1: The dark? 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
10: Abundant sunshine today, the high 69, a northeast wind at 6 to 12 miles an hour. Skies become partly cloudy tonight, the low down to 50. Mostly sunny on Sunday and a little bit warmer, the high 75. Mostly clear Sunday night, the low 50. Sunny and upper 60s on Monday. I'm meteorologist Matthew Hardigan, uplifting and encouraging the river.
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13: Abundant sunshine today. The high 69, a northeast wind at 6 to 12 miles an hour. Skies become partly cloudy tonight, the low down to 50. Mostly sunny on Sunday and a little bit warmer, the high 75. Mostly clear Sunday night, the low 50. Sunny and upper 60s on Monday. I'm meteorologist Matthew Harding on Uplifting and Encouraging the River.
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2: 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My wife was a little bit delayed in traffic, but the waitress brought us waters and said that she would come back to the table. When she returned, she looked my wife dead in the eyes and said, "You're his wife? You look so young." My name is Dean Fulks, and I'm the lead pastor of Life Point Church here in Columbus. I wanted to say to that waitress, do you know how tips work? Because I'm not sure that you do. 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So maybe you're asking some of the questions that folks at Life Point are asking. Why is it taking me so long to get better? When am I going to grow? 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We are talking about two realities right now. 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That God saves you in a moment, but He transforms you over a lifetime. We'd love for you to join us at one of our 6 campuses on the north side of Columbus. 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

0: New music by Peter Burton. It's called So Long. Thanks for listening to The River. My name is Laura Lee. Netflix may have accidentally created a TV show for pets without intending to. There's a kids cartoon. It's called Sea Look. It's colorful seals sliding around, making noises, getting into trouble. Cats and dogs are loving it. Could be the bright colors, the movement, squeaky sounds grabbing their attention. One dog even uses it to calm down when he gets the zoomies. I need my dog to jump on board. I don't think he can see screens. He definitely does not react to them. He is 15 years old, but I don't think his age is the reason. I mean, 15 times 7, whatever that is, dog years. He never has responded to a TV, FaceTime, nothing. But he does. He does put his paws out in front of him. If you pick him up and move him towards the wall slowly, have you seen that? There's reels, people doing that with their cats and dogs. It's a thing to test on your pet's reflexes. And some people, you know, like the pet's face is just smooshes against the wall. No, my dog will put his front paws out. So he's kind of there.
1: Today, we're speaking with Tyler Gorlock, who is very afraid of the dark. What happened?
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13: The river weather. Skies become partly cloudy as we go through the night with a low down to 50 and a light northeast wind. Sunny for Sunday with highs in the mid-70s. Mostly clear Sunday night, the low 50. Sunny on Monday with highs in the upper 60s. Mostly clear Monday night, lows in the lower 40s. I'm meteorologist Matthew Harding on Uplifting and Encouraging the River.
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0: Phil Wickham on the River, best smelling places. Hey there, I'm Laura Lee. I need to know if you agree with this list because somebody ranked the best smelling cities in America. Boston came out at number one, followed by Washington, D.C., then San Francisco, then Seattle, then Philadelphia. They looked at things like cleanliness, air quality, green space, and even how satisfied people are with garbage disposal. I think we all know what makes a city smell good. I think walking by the local donut shop in my uptown area. Yes, fresh donuts, fresh bread coming out of a bakery, flowers outside a shop, maybe that fall candle smell drifting into the sidewalk. And then there are those moments when you turn a corner and you're hit with a mystery sewer smell and you're like, you know what? Why am I here? It's funny how God gave us a sense of smell that can take you somewhere before you even know where you are. One little scent and you're back in a memory you haven't thought about in years. That happens to me at the grocery store. I'll walk by a lady and I'll think, Grandma, she must wear the same perfume. I also get that sense when I walk into older school buildings. My elementary was an older school building. And if I walk into one like that, there's just a smell. It's not bad. I don't know what it is. The asbestos? I don't know.
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0: Lost and Found with Look at What God Has Done on the River. I'm Laura Lee. Thanks for listening. Do you remember scratch and sniff stickers? I hear they're having a comeback. So excited. The technology on scratch and sniff stickers dates all the way back to the 1960s. Tiny capsules of fragrance were developed that could burst open when you rubbed them, but continuously, because like 10, 20 years later, you could still scratch that scratch and sniff sticker and smell it. So by the 1980s, us kids were scratching stickers that smell like everything from strawberries to dill pickles. And I remember that one. That was one of my favorites. Now, scratch and sniff is popping up on French stamps, movie cards, billboards, even museum walls. There's a new book out that lets you smell famous paintings. Hopper's Nighthawks apparently smells like stale diner coffee. The Scream, somebody said it smells like bad breath. Scratch and sniff is not just an 80s relic. It is, well, it's the one piece of technology that your phone still cannot quite deliver.
1: Recently, my wife and I were going to dinner with friends. My wife was a little bit delayed in traffic, but the waitress brought us waters and said that she would come back to the table. When she returned, she looked my wife dead in the eyes and said, "You're his wife? You look so young." My name is Dean Fulks, and I'm the lead pastor of Life Point Church here in Columbus. I wanted to say to that waitress, do you know how tips work? Because I'm not sure that you do. The gospel is so much more than just some tips on how to live a better life. So maybe you're asking some of the questions that folks at LifePoint are asking. Why is it taking me so long to get better? When am I going to grow? Why can't I consistently just do the right thing? We are talking about two realities right now. That the gospel isn't just something you learn to believe. It's someone that you get to know. That God saves you in a moment, but He transforms you over a lifetime. We'd love for you to join us at one of our six campuses on the north side of Columbus. Check out all the details at LifePointOhio.com.
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10: River Weather. Skies become partly cloudy as we go through the night with a low down to 50 and a light northeast wind. Sunny for Sunday with highs in the mid-70s. Mostly clear Sunday night, the low 50. Sunny on Monday with highs in the upper 60s. Mostly clear Monday night, lows in the lower 40s. I'm meteorologist Matthew Harding on Uplifting and Encouraging the River.
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2: I was at the airport last week, waiting to board, when an airport employee came by sweeping the floors and made my jaw drop. For some reason, a big shiny quarter on the ground caught my attention, and then I watched as he swept it into his dustpan like it was just another piece of trash. It's Ryan from United Faith Mortgage, and while the quarter is not what it used to be, to me, it wasn't that long ago that saving some quarters could make a big difference. We even had a quarter jar as a kid that went a long way towards our family vacation. The takeaway for me was, I want River listeners to know that if you choose to use us for your new home purchase or cash out refinance, we're a team that still babysits the quarters for every single listener, because they do matter. 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